commitments of veteran wellbeing and is in contradiction to the Royal Commission's call for stronger early intervention, social connection and holistic commitments of veteran wellbeing and is in contradiction to the Royal Commission's call for stronger early intervention, social connection and holistic

Thank you so much. 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

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And she's only 20 right now. She's only 20. So

Yes, and there's Courtney Barnett with from her Creature of Habit album, and that one, Stay in Your Lane. Now let's grab this one from this one's from Olivia Dean, and it's Nice to Each Other. 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

Good Neighbours there for you with their brand new track Suburbs right here on 2Bob Radio 104.7. It is the alternative circuit hosted here once again by Ari. It's Wednesday afternoon and it is time for some more of these with an impeccable playlist that we've got for you this week. Now, Good Neighbours are a group that you should be definitely getting more and more familiar with as they have been surrounding all the different music scenes with their brand new tracks. Hailing from London, they comprise of Ollie Fox and Scott Ferrell, and with their debut single Home was released in 2024 with huge commercial success. And just like this one you just heard, it could just be doing the same. Also followed up with a bit of Hole fronted by Courtney Love, aka Kurt Cobain's ex, for ya, with Celebrity Skin, such a classic song. And I'm definitely surprised they actually had a decent, good run-up of tracks afterwards, only then to just disband in 2012 due to Courtney

0: Hi, this is Kevin Boris, and you're listening to Tattoo Vibe Radio. 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
1: 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Kicking off with Kiss Chasey, with their first album released in 16 years, The Terror of Comfort, and the track The Quiet Sound. Well, hold on, because there'll be no quiet sound, because it's all 2026 tunes till 6 o'clock. So turn that volume up now, because rock and roll royalty is about to hit the airwaves. 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

0: Is it getting hot in here? I think it must be. Quick check of the weather. It's sitting on 17.6 degrees even on the mid-north coast. And not only is it lovely and still warm out there this evening, but hot off the press dropped just 6 days ago, the Rolling Stones, absolute rock and roll legends who will not stop until they drop, with a pre-release of their latest 25th studio album called Foreign Tongues, and that was In the Stars. Now, the full LP will be available from the 10th of July on all music platforms, just under a fortnight from Mick Jagger's 83rd. Yes, his 83rd birthday. And I tell you what, there wasn't another tune I could or wanted to put with the Stones, because you know what? Me, I reckon they should stand alone. My favourite band in the whole wide world, because rock and roll royalty they are. Hey, listen, but don't change that channel, because there's more great rock on the way, plus a birthday request for Mickey from Nabiak, and Two Bob Raves is up next.
1: 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It's Two Bob Raves.
0: Well, I've got a lot of music to rave about. I'm telling you, if you tune in every day around 10 a.m., you can check out the AM Music Feature album. And today's was the Teskey Brothers live at the Hammersmith Apollo. It's a 2025 album. Tomorrow you can catch Tech Tech Ensemble dinner at Splendtellers, I think it is, 2020 from 2024. And on Friday, it's Sarate with Gifts, also a 2024 album. Let's have a look. Oh, the albums of the week. Kim Yang, Turn on the Lights. The Jungle Giants, they're a great Aussie band, experiencing feelings of joy. Rusty Pickups with I Don't Think About You At All. Only Some Days, and Emma Donovan, Take Me to the River. Well, that is Two Bob Raves for this Wednesday. What date are we even up to? The 13th of May, and we're looking at a beautiful autumn day. I hope you'll stick around with me until 7 o'clock as we put on more great rock music for you.
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0: Ah, yes, absolutely, and let's get into it. Three in a row. This is

Well, I hope you had your radio up nice and loud for that set from the top. Brizzy Ban, Violent Soho with Lay Me Down. And that was a birthday request for Mickey from Nabigak. And what a cracker of a song. Hope you had a great day, Mickey. In the middle, we had punk rock chick duo, the Teenage Jones, with their latest single, Coming Up From Hell. And finishing the set with this week's new find, Belhaven. They've been active since 2010 and they jump genres with their music between post-hardcore emo and alternative rock. And that was When You Feel Me, sorry, When You Feel Alone. Anyway, well, stay with me because we have got more coming your way, more rock and more of your requests on the way on the other side. The Cauliflowers with their track Reruns. And an instrumental with a bit of a surf sound, bit of a surf vibe by Straight Arrows, Do the Sloth. They'll take us to the news, and I'll see you on the other side.

0: And a quick check of the weather. Well, look, it hasn't really changed much in the last half hour, down about 0.4 degrees. It's currently 17.2 degrees on the mid-north coast. Feels more like 18.6, which is still quite lovely for this time of year. It is going to get down to 13 degrees tonight. Now, for the remainder of this Wednesday, 13th of May, it's going to remain cloudy with the winds southeast to southwesterly, 15 to 20 kilometres an hour, becoming light in the evening. The sunrise tomorrow, forecast I should say, looking tomorrow, sunrise will be at 6:32, sunset at 5:03. Tomorrow will be cloudy and there'll be showers, temps range between 13 to a top of 21 degrees. Friday, partly cloudy with showers, 12 to 22. Saturday, cloudy and showers with light winds, 11 to 23. And Sunday, partly cloudy with showers, 13 to a top of 24 degrees. It definitely is autumn and winter is just around the corner. 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
1: 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And actually, I've got some really, really sad news. Well, first of all, I'll tell you that Chasing Ghosts were formed in 2011 by a guy named Jimmy Kyle, and they've been based in Melbourne for about the past 10 years. He was actually part of a hardcore scene with bands like Bellevue Days and Sulo, but Jimmy was originally from around this area, Thungutti country in the McLean Valley in Kempsey. But then he launched a solo acoustic folk project by the name of Chasing Ghosts that you just heard, and it ended up turning into a six-piece indie punk band. Anyway, they are live and local and First Nations as well. But sadly, they're calling it a day and they're wrapping it all up. And I've been following them, for I think like the past at least 6 years. And I'm really, really sad to see them go because they really produce some great music. But I guess just like Kiss Chasey had a bit of a long hiatus.

It's another Wednesday Wineback request, and it's DJ's Choice on 104.7 FM. And this one goes out to you, Brattles. Yes, it's a Mighty Rads double shot.

homem.

0: cigarettes.
1: I walk into the teller, I give her the letter. She gives me the loot, the bucket up lips and a wink that I found cute. And I said, baby, baby, baby, is there some karmic G-love thing happening here, baby, or what? By that time, fast at me with the said it's time to blow, you know. So out the door we go, back to the ride. 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Riding around in a stolen police car, so we dropped it off and piled in the caddy. Steve was driving, cause I had to talk to my man.
2: I told you I don't know anything about any setup. You can torture me all you want.
3: Torture you, that's good. 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I like that.